It's 10 o'clock, ladies and gentlemen. Good morning and welcome to the news. Approximately 60 firefighters from the Fire and Rescue Service will participate in a week-long specialized vehicles driving practice course at the Camp du Roi fire station starting this morning. Delivered by two Mauritian professionals, the course aims to enhance the officers' confidence and skills in driving specialized emergency vehicles. Directors, parents and committee members of Rural Family Homes, MFR, in Rodrigues participated in a training session on June 5th and 6th at the Mairie Gontran Senior Citizen Center in Montluban, led by Raj Jatu, director of the Mauritius Rodrigues Federation of MFR. This meeting was part of ongoing monitoring and support of MFR activities on the island. The objective was to develop a strategic training plan for the Rodrigues MFRs, which will be submitted to the authorities for approval. New trades, particularly in the fishing and solar panel maintenance sectors, are expected to be integrated into the training programs soon. Rodrigues Cultural Heritage will be celebrated on Sunday, July 5, 2026 at the Rodrigues Traditional Clothing Competition, an event showcasing the richness, elegance and authenticity of the island's traditional attire, and organized at the Nelson Mandela Center by the Rodrigues Solidarity Movement. This competition will bring together participants passionate about culture and traditions who will present creations inspired by Rodrigues' clothing heritage through the island's characteristic colors, fabrics and styles. The event aims to preserve and promote a unique cultural legacy to new generations. The organizers invite all interested individuals to register by June 20, 2026. Participants will have the opportunity to highlight their creativity while contributing to the promotion of Rodrigues' culture. Rodrigues Today and Tomorrow, this is the title of Luc Gleyre's latest book. The book retraces the history and plays created by the artist throughout his career. The author is known for his commitment to promoting Rodriguean theatre and has written numerous works inspired by the realities of Rodrigues. The official launch of the book will take place next Saturday at the Latany Community Center at 10 a.m. The book has 120 pages and is written according to the writing standards of the Dictionnaire Créole Rodriguais. It highlights the cultural and theatrical heritage of Rodrigues through the author's creations. Luc Gleyre, tell us more about it. In abroad, Ukraine's President Volodymyr Zelensky on Sunday said the Russian magnate Roman Abramovich had met him in Kyiv and offered to take a message to the Kremlin and on peace prospects, but the Ukrainian leader reiterated that his government would not abandon its Donbas region. Zelensky's comments to Sky News while holding talks in London marked his first acknowledgement that the billionaire had traveled to Ukraine's capital and was involved to some extent in negotiation. And that's all from the news desk. Thanks for listening. Have a very great day ahead.

girare African roads. Me say that he girare African roads. Man a hoodie cap fit wearing. La da.

to highest peak, but it doesn't thrill me half as much as dancing cheek to cheek. Oh, I'd love to go out fishing in a river or a creek, but I don't enjoy it half as much as

the nightingale tells this fairy tale of paradise where roses grew. And though I dream in vain, in my heart it

though I dream in vain, in my heart it always will remain my stardust melody, the memory of love.